0: Willy.
1: Music Matters.
2: Just what is it that you want to do?
3: Well, we want to be free. We want to be free to do what we want to do. And we want to get loaded. And we want to have a good time. And that's what we're going to do.
4: Well, wait, baby, let's go.
3: We're going to have a good time. We're going to have a party.

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You left a hurting drug would take away. The doctor said me walking said it would ease the pain. And I can say tonight if I'm giving

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Yeah, you're inside, so walk in, come on. Yeah, like this. Magic, are

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Past the centerfold, the story is contagious. I'm drinking twice as much when I am not home.

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You think just because I broke up with you, now you can ignore me?

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I said you look so fine that I really wanna make you mine. 4, 5, 6, come on and get your kicks. Now you don't need

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I say you look so fine that I really want to make you mine. 4, 5, 6, come on and get your kicks. Now you don't need

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You gave a kick, I gave a slap. You smashed a plate over my head. Then I set fire to our bed.